0: The chimes of the times and the music for your soul. Your kind of radio. Right here, my one and only station.
1: Pilihan FM

As parents out there, it is important to know that the studies also shows that unless, you know, we all work together with the child, an obese child will grow into an obese adult, right? And then it means more health problems later in life when they're in the prime of their life, in the 30s and 40s. Data also shows that an obese child who has obese parents are also most likely to be obese in adulthood. So the time is to prevent them from getting to that stage in the first place and to work to get the weight down the family, right. You know, to be a healthy family together.

Give your full cooperation. Do not hinder or block emergency vehicles' path when the siren is on and the emergency lights are flashing. Get out of their way quickly and safely. Do not panic and stop even when you are at a green light. And look out for other road users and pedestrians as well. Remember, drivers must stop at all times for emergency vehicles with lights flashing and sirens blaring.

Syaitonir rajim. 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Alhamdulillahi rabbil alamin. Arrahmanirrahim.

0: In the name of Allah, the Most Compassionate, Most Merciful. All praise is for Allah, Lord of all worlds, the Most Compassionate, Most Merciful, Master of the Day of Judgment. You alone we worship and you alone we ask for help. Guide us along the straight path, the path of those you have blessed, not those you are displeased with or those who are astray.
1: Dua or supplication for the safety and well-being of His Majesty the Sultan and Yang di-Pertuan of Brunei Darussalam.
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Wakey, wakey! 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Good morning! It's time for the breakfast show on Pilihan FM Morning Jam with Amy.

tips on safe driving, maintaining your vehicle. Conduct pre-driving inspection every time. Be sure that scheduled maintenance checks are carried out on time. Be alert to be low power performance of any equipment. Have it attended to promptly. Don't abuse your vehicle by driving too fast over bumpy terrain. And don't make unnecessarily sharp turns or sudden stops and starts.

Exactly your choice.

Good morning, and here are today's headlines. U.S. President Donald Trump used his U.N. General Assembly speech on Tuesday to make the case for his Iran war, arguing he has prevented Tehran from obtaining a nuclear weapon and warned that he could annihilate the Islamic Republic if no deal is reached to end the conflict, while predicting his administration would strike a peace deal with Iran following the

November 3rd U.S. midterm elections, Trump called on other nations to join America in isolating Iran economically to force it to the negotiating table. Revolutionary Guards spokesman Hossein Mohebi said on Tuesday that Iran had hardened its conditions for ending the war with the U.S. following the collapse of a June deal, adding Washington now had no choice but to accept its demands. Iran had previously agreed with the U.S. to a memorandum of understanding, laying out a pathway to a permanent settlement of the conflict, only for the deal to later unravel as each side accused the other of violating it. Saudi Arabia's King Salman says the Houthis attempted targeting Mecca violates the sanctity of holy sites and provokes Muslims worldwide. Yemen's Houthis, meanwhile, said Saudi Arabia carried out a deadly attack on a key port city on Tuesday over a week into the Houthi offensive that has seen them seize control of a strait that is crucial to global energy flows. G7 nations called on the Houthis, meanwhile, to halt cross-border strikes on Saudi Arabia, which backs Yemen's internationally recognized government. Iraqi Prime Minister tells U.S. media Iran has not allowed Iraqi tankers to pass through the Strait of Hormuz, adding Iraq has lost $60 billion U.S. dollars in revenue since the U.S.-Israel war began. Elsewhere, a Sri Lankan court convicted 15 men on Tuesday over their involvement in the 2019 Easter bombings that killed more than 260 people and sentenced them to 200 years in prison, meaning they will spend the rest of their lives behind bar. Israeli Prime Minister Benjamin Netanyahu yesterday said he would use his speech at the UN this week to defend Israel's military actions against the Palestinians, while accusing New York City Mayor Zohran Mamdani of supporting Hamas. Netanyahu's comments were in response to remarks by the New York mayor, who told a publication on Monday that Netanyahu was a war criminal and an architect of a horrific genocide of the Palestinian people. U.S. President Donald Trump yesterday announced that the U.S. government would rename artificial intelligence superintelligence in official communications as he firmly rejects calls for international supervision of AI, calling them a globalist scheme to control new technology. Speaking to the U.N. General Assembly, Trump argued the word artificial undersold the technology and voiced hope to the rest of the world would adopt the new term. And more than 170,000 respiratory cases were recorded in regions affected by haze in Indonesia, a health ministry official said yesterday, as the country battles for weeks to control fires that caused the toxic smog. Blazes in Borneo, Sumatra, and Papua have blanketed parts of the vast archipelago of more than 280 million people, as well as neighboring Malaysia and Singapore, as well as Brunei, sending air quality indices plummeting.